anymore. A scheme is not a vision, and you never have been tempted by a demon or a god. You who stand above them now, your hatchets blunt and bloody, you were not there before. When I lay upon a mountain and my father's hand was trembling,

brother now. Forgive me if I inquire, just according to whose plan. When it all comes down to dust, I will kill you if I must. I will help you if I can.